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1: Some things in life are bad. 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Other things just make you swear and curse. 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

Martin on the Ritz. Different types who wear a day coat, pants with the stripes and cutaway coat, perfect fits. 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

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Dine and wine, but not till noon. 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